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1: Rumors spreading around in that Texas town about the shack outside the game. You know what I'm talking about. 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

John Lord, keyboardist for Deep Purple, would have been 85 years old today had he not passed away in 2012. We'll play three good keyboard songs from Deep Purple and John Lord on the 9 o'clock 3 for All. It's coming up in just a few. Dayton's Rock Station, TUE.

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We're doing nonstop Deep Purple on your 9 o'clock 3 for all tonight. Their original keyboardist, John Lord, was born on the date in 1941. Would have been 85 years old today had he not passed away in 2012. One from Machine Head here, spotlighting the keyboards of John Lord. This is Lazy, Dayton's Rock Station.

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Well, pre-sale tickets went on sale yesterday for this band's shows. They're going to do two shows in India coming up pretty soon. Talking about Guns N' Roses, Dayton's Rock Station, TUE.

0: Tuesday is really just a Monday dressed up like a Tuesday, except we got twofers. Got that working for us.
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1: Well, whether you're working or playing, we're glad you're listening. We're working the third shift for you tonight. Regardless, it's Doc here. It's the Red Eye Rock Lounge radio show. Thanks for tuning in. Oh!

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1: Mr. Billy Idol is going back to Las Vegas. Another residency that starts up in August. His website is billyidol.net. If you want details on that.

104.7 TUE. It's your buddy Doc here. You know, the TUE birthday bash is back. And this year we're going to have one hell of a house band. Brett Michaels with special guest Great White. The show is going to be at the Rose Saturday, August 29th. And you can buy tickets now. The TUE birthday bash is presented by Cassano's Pizza, Bo Townsend Ford.

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1: Hey, off the police blotter here tonight. Dispatchers are talking about the dumbest reasons people have called 911. And one of my favorites is a complaint about Wendy's not selling water.

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1: Some Florida news for you tonight. A woman at a bar, she calls 911 multiple times, complaining that the bar that she was at would not serve her a Jell-O shot. When a-

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1: Def Leppard is touring Europe this summer, right? And then they're going to do a one-and-done show here in the U.S. Hollywood, Florida gets that show on October 15th. And then they head to South America. So Europe, one show in the States, South America for this band right here, Def Leppard.

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1: Bill Collins is already on the record saying he will not perform on November 14th in Los Angeles at the Peacock Theater when he gets inducted as a solo artist into the Rock and Roll Hall of Fame and Museum. So he will not perform. But the good news is, health-wise, he says he's doing a lot better.

104.7 TUE. It's your buddy Doc here, and the lineup is out for the TUE birthday bash presented by Bo Townsend Ford. Brad Michaels and Great White will be rocking out the Rose Music Center Saturday night, August 29th. 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
3: Wow. I get the King Kong theme stuck in my head sometimes.
2: Now, this was for the short-lived animated show.
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3: 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King Kong, you know the name of King Kong. You know the fame of King Kong. Sometimes as big as a man.
5: That's right.
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0: Hot and humid across the Miami Valley today. Temperatures rising to around 90, but it's going to feel like it's around 100 this afternoon. There's a very low chance of a stray shower or storm. For Storm Team 2, I'm meteorologist Melissa Barrington with the Miami Valley Certified Most Accurate Forecast.
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Hump Day, y'all. What's going on? It's Dave, Dayton's Rock Station, 104.7 WTUE. Coming up, we're going to have a Dragons update, see if they manage to squeeze the lead the Loons have over them for first place in the first half of the season. That's coming up right now, Pearl Jam on TUE.

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Tuesday's Rock Station TUE, and coming up just after noon, I'll have a chance for you to win a family four-pack to Land of Illusion Aqua Adventures. Getting hot out there. Aqua Adventures is going to be a nice place to cool off. Have that for you just after noon on TUE.

0: As Whitesnake, Is This Love? It's Dayton's Rock Station, 104.7 WTU. We want you to win some dough. We're celebrating USA's birthday, 250 years, by giving you a piece of $250,000 over the next couple of weeks. 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

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Joe Bonamassa is going to be there with Government Mule. 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

So Alice Cooper was the benefactor of a Mr. Nice Guy. I got that story on the way. It's the Cars on Dayton's Rock Station, TUE.

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1: All right, coming up just after noon, I'm going to have a chance for you to win a family four-pack of tickets to Land of Illusions Aqua Adventures. That's coming up just after noon on Dayton's Rock Station, T-Way.

It's Dave, and if you need a great way to escape your everyday, then you're going to want to win these four packs of tickets to Land of Illusions Aqua Adventures. I'll have them for you coming up after these next couple of songs. Start it with the White Stripes on T-Way.

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So you missed out on those Land of Illusion tickets. You're bummed. Well, don't be all sad and bummed out, because I'll have four more for you coming tomorrow afternoon and Friday afternoon right here on Dayton's Rock Station, TUE.

So if you recall yesterday, Sharon and Jack Osborne have reacted to people calling the Aussie AI a cash grab and how much Sharon was pissed off about it. Well, I got a little bit more information about who is doing it and what they've done before. So that's on the way right now. Foghat TUE.

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0: Sarah Smith and Janie's Got a Gun at Staten's Rock Station TUE. Now, Dave Grohl has had some out-of-the-box ideas over the years, right? Some of them have been successful, some have not. Well, Grohl and his bandmates have always had leftover riffs from albums, right? And he wanted to share those with other musicians in hopes of them ending up in some unlikely spots.
1: For all of those riffs that we don't use, we should start a website called spareriffs.com. It would basically be a free service. You are free to take any one of those riffs and use it on your own and write a song from those riffs. The idea was like if we could flood the internet with spare riffs, and then all of a sudden you would hear like a diaper commercial or like the new Arby's song. It'd be like, that's our riff.
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1: All right, I'm getting out of here. Tony is in next. 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

104.7 TUE, Dayton's Rock Station. I'm Tony TNT Telford. Just a couple of weeks out from the 250th anniversary of American Independence, and we're celebrating by blowing out $250,000. You got a chance to grab your share coming up later this afternoon. I'll tell you how you can win about 8 minutes from now on 104.7.

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And it's Linkin Park in the end. 104.7 TUE, Dayton's Rock Station. Guns N' Roses are on the road, but they're not getting anywhere close. U.S. dates don't start until August, I think. And even then, nowhere in the general vicinity. So it's going to have to be one hell of a road trip if you want to see them this summer.

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Bob and Tom show back at it tomorrow morning. That starts at 5, goes till 10. Right about 8, they're going to give you a chance to win $2,500. And shortly thereafter, comedian Al Jackson checks in. 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

Tom Petty and Heartbreakers, 104.7 TUE, Dayton's Rock Station. Heartbreaker number one, that's what Tom liked to call him. Mike Campbell and his band, The Dirty Knobs. They got a new album. It's coming out Friday. I just got notification. I did a pre-order on the vinyl. It shipped today, so hopefully I'll have it Friday. I can jam it all weekend. 104.7 TUE.

Rush, Limelight, they played night two of what will be four nights in Los Angeles to kick off the tour. 14 songs on night two that they didn't play on night one. That's changing up the set list a little bit. I remember when Springsteen used to change up the set list. Not so much anymore, but Rush is all over it. 14 songs on night two that they didn't play on night one. You got to go multiple nights to see that.

0: is Queen, and another one bites the dust. It's over Roger Taylor, drummer for Queen. He's got a new solo album coming out. He did some vocal work for Queen. He was always that real high falsetto, like in Bohemian Rhapsody, that Galileo, you know, the one that goes way up there where my voice can't go. That's him, his new solo album. Not sure what the release date is, but it's on the way if you're a Queen fan and want to check it out.
1: Oh.

All right, I'm going to lay out the next 8 minutes for you. We got Bush, then we got Zeppelin, then we got your shot to win $2,500 in our 250K USA giveaway. You know what's coming. 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

0: 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I am Tony TNT Tilford, so we got one hellaciously good night of guitar rolling into the Rose Music Center. It's going to be August 11th. Get this, Joe Bonamassa and Government Mule. You're going to have Warren Haynes and Joe Bonamassa on the same stage on the same night. Now, are they going to jam together? That I don't know. I hope so, because I'm going to that show. Never pass up a chance to see Joe Bonamassa. When you get the opportunity, take it. And you can. August 11th. 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

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I'm Tony TNT Tilford. Bob and Tom Show, they're back at it tomorrow morning. 8 o'clock, they're going to give you another shot to win $2,500. 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

Guess Who got a new live album. It's called The Eden Project. They played a charity show. They filmed it, but the video didn't turn out. 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It's great. 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Just came out last Friday. New Live Who. 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

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I'm Tony TNT Tilford. If you missed out on the Bob and Tom Show this morning, I'll tell you how you can catch up real quick. 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

104.7 TUE, Dayton Talk Station. I'm Tony TNT Telford. Add some request action. Greg in Centerville, hit me on an email, TNT at WTUE.com. Looking for some Ramones. I'm like, hell yeah, why not? 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

0: 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I am Tony TNT Telford. It's our 250K USA giveaway. What the hell is that, you say? Aside from some words that sort of rhyme, it's your shot to win $2,500 four times every weekday. 10 grand a day. It's 50,000 bucks every week. $250,000 total by the time we get to July 4th. How are you going to use that money this summer? Vacation just got a whole hell of a lot better with $2,500 dropping into your lap. Might as well take advantage of your next chance to win. You're probably listening to the Bob and Tom Show tomorrow anyway. So 8 o'clock, make sure you're paying attention. They'll give you the keyword, and that's your shot to win. It's our 250K USA giveaway on 104.7.
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1: 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I saw a list of the top amusement parks on the planet for thrill seekers. Two of the top three are in Ohio. Cedar Point made it at number one. Kings Island made it at number three, which got me to thinking, it's been a couple of years since I've ridden the beast. I need to get my ass down there and go. 104.7 TUEs.

We'll look at your sports headlines on a Wednesday night coming up in just a few minutes, so stand by for that. We're rocking nonstop Van Halen, T.U.E.

0: At least one they have. Dayton's Rock Station, 104.7 TUE. It's Brett Michaels and Poison. Don't forget the WTUE birthday bash on a Saturday night at the Rose Music Center at the Heights, Saturday, August 29th. It's Brett Michaels along with Great White as the opener. And we're going to have a great time. It's the WTUE birthday bash. Don't forget about that in August. In sports tonight, the Dragons are at Day Air Ballpark versus the Fort Wayne Tin Caps. That was a 7:05 first pitch. The Reds were at San Diego earlier today and lost 5-4. They are home this weekend with a series versus Arizona. That starts on Friday. The NBA Finals, Game 4 versus San Antonio. Actually, San Antonio versus New York. It's at New York. That's at 8:30. The Knicks lead 2-1. And the FIFA World Cup starts tomorrow. The U.S. takes on Paraguay on Friday. By the way, the Bengals did restructure Joe Burrow's contract to save $10 million on the salary cap. That happened, I believe, yesterday. So we'll see what happens with that. And you're up to date on sports.
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